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1: Born today in 1961 in Indiana was Connie Smith. She began her career in 1963 after winning a local talent contest. Her first number one hit was her debut single, Once a Day, released in 1964. 1966, David Houston was number one on the country charts with Almost Persuaded. The song spent 9 weeks at number one, and for 46 years and 2 months, no number one song matched that chart-topping longevity until Taylor Swift's We Are Never Ever Getting Back Together. 1976, Waylon Jennings was number one on the U.S. country album chart with Are You Ready for the Country? 1989, Sweet 16, the fifth studio album by Reba McEntire, was number one on the charts. The album stayed at number one for 13 weeks. 1995, Garth Brooks' The Hits became the first best of album by a country-based artist certified for shipments of 7 million units. In June of 1995, the master copy of the album was buried under Garth's star on the Hollywood Walk of Fame. 2001, Alison Krauss and Union Station released the album New Favorite, and that went on to win the Grammy Award for Best Bluegrass Album. And the single Lucky One won the Grammy Award for Best Country Performance by a Duo or Group. And in 2007, Carrie Underwood released So Small. That was her fourth number one single. I'm Johnny with your Big Country 99.5 KVOO Country Music Minute.
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1: On a warm summer's evening, on a train bound for nowhere, I met up with a gambler. We were both too tired to sleep, so we took turns of staring out the window at the darkness till boredom overtook us. And he began to speak. He said, "Son, I've made a life

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Doug Stone, Big Country, 99.5 KBOO. It's Johnny. We're trying to stay cool out there. If you can, just stay inside. It doesn't look like we're going to have a below 100 day for at least another week or so. Here's Joe Diffie on KBOO.

0: Zone Toby Keith to Big Country, 99.5 KVOO. When you get a chance, stop by the Nut House. They're right up Route 66 in Claremore. That's where you can pick up some of that exclusive KVOO 100th anniversary merch.
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6: A very slow temperature drop off. In fact, we're going to be in the 90s until after midnight. Early tomorrow morning, 82. Sunshine, gusty southwest winds. Tomorrow, a high of 103. Sunday's high, 104. Late Sunday night, early Monday, slight chance of an isolated storm. Monday's high of 99. From the Bob Mills Weather Center, I'm News on 6's Alan Crum.
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Now, Travis is going to be here in a couple of months. October 16th, he'll be at the Cove inside River Spirit Casino Resort. 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

celebrating 100 years of country music in Oklahoma. Dave,

There's Oklahoma's own Garth Brooks, Big Country, 99.5 KVOO. And Brooks and Dunn celebrating the 35th anniversary of their debut album, Brand New Man, and they're releasing it on vinyl for the first time ever. 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

sat down in the front seat. He turned on the radio, and them sad old songs coming out of them speakers was solid country gold. Then I noticed the stranger was ghost white pale when he asked me for a light.

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0: Sawyer Brown of Big Country, 99.5 KVOO. Hey, it's Johnny, Chris Ledoux, and Garth Brooks. Kind of like peanut butter and jelly. Here's what you're going to do with Cowboy.
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1: 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Born and raised right here on Big Country 99.5 KVOO. 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
2: Suppose you've been contacted by the police or another government agency and asked to come in and give an interview. You get that uneasy feeling in your stomach. What do? You have certain valuable constitutional rights. I'm Attorney John Dunn. I've spent over 20 years in law enforcement and teaching police academies. I know you need an experienced criminal defense attorney. I want you to remember four things. First, never speak to the police without an attorney.

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5: Another day, another heat alert across Green Country. Heat advisories in effect across the area this afternoon with highs near 102. Feel like temperatures as high as 108. South winds could be around 10 to 20 miles an hour throughout the day today, with sunny skies to continue throughout the overnight hours. Low temperatures overnight tonight. Expect those in the low 80s. From the Bob Mills Weather Center, I'm News on 6 meteorologist Chloe Arroyo.
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Wells and Kane's to Billy Parker's Overnight Truckin' Show, celebrating 100 years of the voice of Oklahoma.

silver screen called him the singing cowboy. Gene Autry was right here on KVOO as Oklahoma's yodeling cowboy. He picked up a guitar, stepped behind a Tulsa microphone, and his voice rode across the prairie on KVOO's airwaves. A century later, we're still proud to say we helped launch a true American icon. Join us as we celebrate 100 years of country legends who started their journey with us. This

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Hey, next week, the Hoot Owl has got some great tickets he's giving away. These will get you in to see Clint Black in November at the Hard Rock. Starting up Monday morning, you could score those. Here's the Judds.

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0: There's the guys from Restless Heart with When She Cries on Big Country 99.5 KVOO. So you know those flock cameras? They've been in the news here recently because they're kind of a controversial surveillance system. And I was reading this story about a guy in West Virginia named Wesley Jackson who was actually arrested for destroying one of those. Well, the post on Facebook that was made talking about his arrest had a lot of people on his side. And it's kind of funny. Everybody's coming up with alibis for him, saying like, he was saving my neighbor's dog from a fire all day. Couldn't have been him. Or another comment says, definitely wasn't him. He was helping me build a chicken coop that weekend. Or my favorite is, he was actually kissing the homies goodnight at the time of the incident. Couldn't have been him. So, case closed.
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KVOO. So today's a pretty cool anniversary. It was on this day back in 1977 that Reba released her debut album. And her first single on that album was I Don't Want to Be a One Night Stand, which she heard for the very first time on the radio on KVOO. Here's Reba along with Vince Gill. It's Oklahoma Swing.

she wasn't always what she is now. Lord, she had to make mistakes like everyone else. And don't you point your finger at nobody. It's plain to see that you ain't no saint.

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0: on Big Country 99.5 KVOO. Man, talk about the end of an era. It was announced this past week, Pepper's Grill over at Utica Square is going to be closing. They've been open for 48 years. They had posted on their Facebook page, they're closing their doors August 29th. They said, "We are forever grateful for every single guest who has made us a part of their Tulsa story. We'll be here until August 29th serving the food and margs you love. So you got till then to go get your Pepper's fix."
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99.5 KVOO. So there was a movie that just came out this past week that has to do with both Oklahoma and country music. I'm excited to see this, so I'll give you the rundown on that here in about 6 minutes or so. This is Brooks and Dunn.

0: ETC. The great Earl Thomas Conley right there. It's Nobody Falls Like a Fool on Big Country 99.5 KVOO. So I mentioned just a little bit ago, there's a movie that came out this week. And man, with this hot weather, talk about a great way to beat the heat going to the movie theater. It's starring Matthew McConaughey, and I'm really excited to see this, called The Rivals of Amziah King. Now, the storyline says deep within the backwoods of rural Oklahoma, charismatic and musically gifted Amziah King herds a bluegrass playing band of misfits while overseeing the premier honeymaking operation in town. When Amziah's estranged foster daughter unexpectedly returns, Amziah leaps at the possibility to renew connection and create a family business. But the honey game is ruthless, and Amziah's rivals threaten to destroy everything he has built. Now, based on the trailer that I just watched, it looks really good. So you got Matthew McConaughey, Oklahoma, a crime drama, and bluegrass. Yeah, sign me up. That is out now.
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0: 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It's Nikki Reed. Hope you're having a good Saturday. Right now, George Strait.
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Tim McGraw is coming to Walmart Amphitheater in Rogers, Arkansas, September 12th. If you want to win tickets, got to listen in to Tanner weekday afternoons at 3:15.

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I'm dressed up for success. From my head down to my boots, I don't do it for the money. There's bills that I can't pay. I don't do it for the glory. I just do it anyway. Provide.

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0: Big Country 99.5 KVOO. We do have a few interesting holidays going on today. Today is known as I Love Cowboys and Cowgirls Day. What a perfect holiday. It's also National Leather Craft Day.
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